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I get a lot of requests for this new Lainey Wilson song, Phone, Keys, Wallet. 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
21: 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And you heard it first right here, South Florida's New Country 103.1.

Thank you so much to our first responders, members of our military. It's Eddie E. saying hello today to our active members and our veterans of the United States Marine Corps. 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
17: 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It's Zach John King, and this is my new song, Get to Drinking.

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I'm going to get you a universal code word a couple minutes after that song.

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C-U-T. 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

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But I want you to have fun. 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
17: What's up? It's Lauren Elena. Here's All My Exes featuring Chase Matthew.

you take part in today's national holiday? It is Eddie E on New Country Nights. It's National Margarita Pizza Day. I love margarita pizza. I feel like you're eating healthy. I think it's the basil and tomato, but I'm pretty sure we're not.

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Just send it to me on the New Country 103.1 app. Tell me your name. Tell me where you're listening, at home, at work, on the road. It's all good. I'll take care of you. 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

0: say so. Brad Paisley is going to be coming to South Florida War Memorial Auditorium Friday night, September 18th. And we're giving you like an entire month just to get to like 50 hours listening on your mobile app. And since he won't be here for a couple months, you got that much time to rack up a few entries. 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

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Universal Orlando. Your passes, maybe the grand prize, Cabana Bay Beach Resort, and a four-pack of three-day passes

Thank you for listening in Hope Sound tonight. I know you got us on in Boynton Beach. I know you're listening down in Delray. It's Eddie E. It's New Country Nights.

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Brandon Shea, Tyler Hubbard, Josh Ross, all together at October. I Think Financial. 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

party, back with some new music on New Country Nights. Always got something cool. He's always like having a fun. I guess how it's always, you gotta love a name that says last name party, right? It's called Boots Off. It's on New Country Nights.

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0: Do you have Nico Moon on your calendar yet? Saturday, October 24th, down in Fort Lauderdale, got a 7-day challenge for you. All right, that is getting to 20 hours within 7 days. Then we'll throw your name in the little big bucket, draw them out, give out some tickets. But if you've been listening all week, you're probably already qualified. So good luck to you at seeing Nico Moon.
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You will get 18 more tomorrow. 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
1: 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Thank you so much for listening.

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1: 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It's Lauren Elena. Here's All My Exes featuring Chase Matthew.

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1: Hey, what's up, guys? This is Alexandra Kay, and my new song, Straight for the Heart, is out right now. Thank you so much for listening.

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1: 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It's Lauren Elena. Here's All My Exes featuring Chase Matthew.

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19: Today's forecast calls for more sunny skies. 82% humidity, a high of 88, and a low of 77.
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1: Hey, y'all, it's John Morgan. 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Hope you dig it.

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1: 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H-A-R-M-O-N-Y. Harmony. What is it?
0: Oh, I'm looking at Monday's words. I'm like, okay, cool.
1: No, that's not it. No. Yep. Harmonies today.
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0: So apparently, my son Jonah likes to drink pickle juice. Straight.
1: It's good for hydration.
0: Is that because he went through this whole health diatribe?
1: He's correct.
0: So let me take you through the motions. I'm just sitting there last night, minding my own business, watching a little American Pickers on TV. He comes strutting in from the garage. I don't know, his sixth, seventh workout of the day. Who knows what it is at this point?
1: Right.
0: Goes to the refrigerator, grabs the pickle jar, which, by the way, has no pickles in it whatsoever.
1: Right.
0: All right. Sits down, and I look at him, and he's like, hey. I'm like, how you doing? That's good. Uncaps it and starts just chugging out of the pickle jar. I'm like, what the heck are you doing? He's like, ah. It's good for you. I'm like, you're just drinking straight pickle juice? He's like, yeah. It was a little tart, burns a little bit, but you know what? It's really good for you.
1: He's correct.
0: And I'm really?
1: Yeah.
0: Do tell, please.
1: It's packed with like electrolytes, sodium, magnesium. So yeah, I mean, a lot of people normally like, you know, drink electrolytes after they work out and stuff like that. This pickles actually are a natural form of all of those together.
0: So do you get the same stuff with the pickle?
1: Like, well, I mean, with a pickle, you're not really getting like a juice. It's like eating an orange. You're not really getting, like, there's a much different, you know, volume size when you're drinking juice as opposed to just eating the pickle. There's not enough juice in that.
0: Okay.
1: You know what I mean?
0: All right, because number one, I was, like, earlier when I opened the refrigerator and I noticed somebody had put an empty jar of pickles into the refrigerator.
1: You're like, why?
0: I'm ready to rail, like, people going, but, well, come on.
1: No,
0: I know the dishes cannot find their way to the dishwasher, so they rest on the counter right above it. I get that. But if you eat the last pickle, just throw the jar away. Don't put it back in the refrigerator. But he's using it as a little health pick-me-up.
1: Yeah, no, it's good for you.
0: Do you drink pickle juice?
1: I have in the past. Have you not ever done a pickle back?
0: A pickle back?
1: Yeah.
0: Wasn't that a band in the 90s?
1: No, that's Nickelback.
0: Oh, sorry.
1: You giant Momo. Pickleback is when you take a shot, and then you take a shot of pickle juice.
0: I've done tons of shots. Yes, I've done picklebacks.
1: But this is when you do a shot of pickle juice after, because it helps with the, quote, hangover of it.
0: Oh. Well, I've done half of that.
1: The first part of the shot. Got it. Yeah. So, yeah, I mean, like, normally you have, like, whiskey or bourbon.
0: Right.
1: It's, like, normally, like, you know, like a dark liquor.
0: Covered that a lot.
1: And then exactly, but then it's like, oh, but, you know, we'll give you the electrolytes and help with the hangover. You just do a shot of pickle juice after. Pickleback.
0: Oh, I couldn't imagine those two taste together.
1: Actually, they're really delicious.
0: Really?
1: Yeah.
0: Like, straight whiskey, then shoot it down with pickle juice?
1: Yeah.
0: Whoa.
1: Oh, my God, they're so good. I've done them in here. I forget what artist came by. There was an artist that came that we did them with. God, I can't. It's been so long. There was somebody who loved picklebacks. And we literally did them in the studio.
0: So you shot whiskey and then did pickle juice.
1: Yeah. Yeah. They're really good. I can't believe you've never heard of pickleback.
0: No. I mean, I just really never been interested in pickle juice. I didn't know it was a thing.
1: Yeah.
0: Until, you know, my 20-year-old son sits down on the couch next to me and starts chugging it right out of
1: yeah.
0: the jar.
1: Electrolytes, sodium.
0: Okay.
1: Help him get his
0: I'll even go that far.
1: Cramps.
0: All right. I'm on board.
1: Yeah.
0: I'm on board. Electrolytes and vitamins and minerals
1: help
0: and part of this nutrition. The whole thing. Could you pour it in a glass?
1: Oh, not. Well, dang, you're just wasting another glass. I thought you would probably like that about
0: him. Could you just be civilized and sit down with a glass instead of just chugging it out of the jar?
1: Out of the jar.
0: And then putting the jar back.
1: Oh, he puts the jar back?
0: Well, yeah, it's his pickle juice.
1: Okay. I guess so. Shaughnessy was not into pickle juice.
0: I have never heard Shaughnessy go to the refrigerator going,
1: Dana, we're out of pickle juice again.
0: Who finished all the pickle juice? No, it's all his.

0: believe it is Sunday, President Trump's 80th birthday, and the UFC fights are happening on the front lawn of the White House.
1: That's hilarious.
0: And Zach Brown is singing the national anthem.
1: America.
0: He has caught some heat for it. He made comments on how he feels on it. We have that audio next. Top three things with Tim and Chelsea. Baby.

0: three things you need to know to start your day with Tim and Chelsea.
1: Steven Spielberg's Disclosure Day is officially out in theaters. And I will tell you something. It looks really creepy. We'll talk about
2: that. A movie about aliens looks creepy.
1: Oh, my God. This is so psycho. We'll talk about that here in just a second. Welcome to Friday, everybody. Top three things you need to know. Sunday night. Happened about 8 o'clock. First of all, it is President Trump's 80th birthday. But happening on the south lawn of the White House are the UFC fights. And if you've seen any of the news coverage lately, and they show a picture of the White House, that big dome behind it, that's where the UFC cage matches are going to take place. Zach Brown is going to be singing the national anthem. And people have given him, you know, grief. I mean, made it all political and everything like that. Well, here's Zach's take on it.
3: I'm there to honor America. I love this country. I love all the people that have sacrificed so that I can live my American dream and that everyone that lives here gets a chance to do that. There's going to be like 8,000 active service members that are going to be there. I'm a massive UFC fan. I've watched every single UFC probably multiple times. And it's history, man, getting to be in the first sporting event that's on the lawn of the White House. I mean, it's an honor.
1: I mean, he's 100% correct.
2: That's hilarious. This thing is insane.
1: I mean, UFC fights on the south lawn of the White House. America!
2: There's always a first for everything, Larry.
1: I mean, that is just amazing. Tomorrow night, 8:30, game 5 of the NBA Finals.
4: That's it! It's over! The greatest comeback in NBA playoff history!
1: I have never seen so many people get so opinionated on who sat on Celebrity Row.
2: Oh, yeah.
1: I mean, like, my social was just blowing
2: yesterday,
1: up everybody.
2: Like, oh, why is Sydney Sweeney and Scooter Braun didn't make the cut? Why are you not on the bottom? Like, oh, my God. Who cares? Watch the players.
1: Sydney Sweeney was, like, four rows back. She's okay.
2: And then he, like, had a tweet. Scooter Braun had a tweet, like, oh, it's just because she wanted me to sit with my mom and dad. Like, the fact that you're having to defend that, like, just shut up.
1: Right.
2: Like, shut up.
1: You're at the NBA Finals. You just witnessed the greatest comeback in history.
2: Everybody, just shut up.
1: Game 5 tomorrow night in San Antonio. All right, who's going to take it there, Chelsea the Greek?
2: I mean, I still have to cheer for the Knicks with Bridge. I just have to.
1: Do you think they're taking it in San Antonio?
2: I don't know. I don't want to be put on the spot for this one. Because when I said that they were going to win was the night they lost. So I'm like, I'm out. I'm the bad luck charm. Taylor Swift is the good luck charm. I'm the bad luck charm. So don't. I'm out. I'm not the good luck charm.
1: Game 3 is tomorrow night. And by the way, the first game for USA Men's Soccer World Cup is taking place today. 9 o'clock is when that bad boy
2: starts.
1: It's
2: going to be awesome at the Ella Langley concert as my husband is watching it on the screen. We'll both be watching it, like, on the screen.

0: But like, you know, I can't hear anything. Me either.
1: In in theaters tonight, or today, Disclosure Day.
2: Why would they do this?
3: When the time is right, everything will become clear.
2: Whatever happens, don't you let go.
1: That's the creepy part right there. That's the creepy part.
0: Just where
1: part.
0: She's talking in her little alien language, it freaks you out, huh?
1: Oh, I mean, when she's talking in this language, alien talk? Nope, I'm out. Pass. Somebody comes up to me on the street, goes, I'm running the other direction.
0: You're such a little psychopath.
1: Oh, fantastic. They're here. Right over there.
0: Dieter's been telling you for like years that they're here. I mean...
1: But that's the thing. Diener, who hosts the UAP podcast, he has all the species. Yeah. There's like five or six of them or whatever. They all live on the West Coast.
0: He was making you feel better yesterday that there are a lot of them are west and underground.
1: You know what? Take the West Coast. Fine. We don't need it.
0: We're below sea level. We can't house you.
1: We're fine. Somebody walk, like I'm downtown on Clematis and somebody comes up.
0: Would you just stop with the noises? It's ridiculous.
1: Here, you can take my skin. I'm running the other direction. Bye-bye.
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6: 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We already have one accident to avoid here in Palm Beach County. You'll find it I-95 northbound on the entrance ramp from Indian Town Road. 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
22: I'm certified first warning meteorologist Nikki Sheeks, and for today, we finally have some much-needed rainfall in the forecast, expecting about 40% coverage of scattered showers and storms, mainly as we progress into the afternoon and early evening hours. But even with the rainfall, it's going to be a hot one, with temperatures climbing into the low 90s this afternoon.
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2: Name one ridiculous guideline put forth by your HOAs. 855-400-9475. This wasn't realized. Just think about it for a second. So we have dear friends of ours coming to the house tonight, and they're staying overnight because they're on vacation. They're driving around foot. We haven't seen them in like 20 years.
3: That's crazy.
2: It's really cool. We keep in touch with them, but we haven't seen each other for 20 years. So they're coming in this afternoon, and it wasn't until about literally 10 o'clock last night that we went, oh, crap, what are we going to do with their car? Because obviously they're driving in.
3: Right.
2: And the HOA policy in our neighborhood is you cannot park a car on the side of the street at all past 10:30. All your cars have to be in your driveway. If your driveway's full, you have to park the last car across the mouth of your driveway. Mm-hmm. And it can't be touching the sidewalk or the little gully lip.
3: Mm-hmm.
2: And if it does, then you get a little nasty note attached, and then you get an email following it. So we're like, and then, so I've asked before, hey, we have guests. Can we just put the car out there for one night? No. Okay, well.
3: Clubhouse? Can you put it up at the clubhouse?
2: Ah, that's a great question, because that was the follow-up. Well, can we park it up here at the clubhouse for the night? No, absolutely not. Well, why?
3: So what do they suggest you do? What's their solution?
2: They have no solution.
3: So you have to live in that community and not have guests.
2: Pretty much.
3: That's
2: unless I'm missing
3: dumbest
2: something.
3: Dumbest thing I've ever heard.
2: Unless I'm missing something, which I don't think I am. And cause I said, so is your parking lot being used at like 2:30 in the morning at the clubhouse? I mean, is there a lot of traffic coming in and out?
3: Yeah.
2: I mean,
3: so we're not allowed to park at our clubhouse either. So that I understand. However, we are allowed to have cars parked, but they have to be on the lake side. Like, they can't be on either side. It's one particular side of the street.
2: Okay.
3: That's it. So that way it doesn't, like, close off the actual, like, road. So, yes, we can't park on the sidewalk either. Same thing. You can't have a tire touching the sidewalk.
2: Oh, absolutely.
3: Not a tire. That's been really fun this year with Caden's truck. So no tire touching. But you can have a car. You can have guests, but they have to park on the lake side of our
2: right
3: community.
2: I guess our policy is if you have guests, God go with you, use the force. They have
3: That's
2: no solution.
3: Very bizarre to me.
2: Where are you going to put this thing?
3: Don't you have like neighbors where you've driven by and they have guests and people at their house, or just nobody's allowed to have friends in your neighborhood?
2: Actually, no. No, there is only one time that I was able to pull something like that off.
3: You live in a very popular Wellington neighborhood. People have to have graduation parties and all that kind of stuff.
2: They do, but everything ends at 10:30. All right, that's it. Fun's over. Let's go.
3: God.
2: Pack it up, everybody.
3: The no fun zone.
2: Parking police is coming out here. All right, make sure that tire's not touching the sidewalk.
3: That stinks.
2: So the only solution is, this is so bad, cut to Jonah and I cleaning out the garage.
3: So you can slide the Mini Cooper in?
2: Absolutely.
3: Yeah.
2: 10:15 last night, Jonah and I are in the garage pushing everything we can off to the side to clear enough space so that Karen's Mini Cooper can fit in there for one night.
3: Thank God she's got that little bad boy. I mean, that thing is cute and tiny. It can slide in.
2: It does.
3: Yeah,
2: I mean,
3: it's perfect.
2: And so finally, I don't know, it's like 10:30, 10:45. We finally get done. We're just dying of sweat. We're going, all right, good job. We can park Mom's car in here for one night. And then on Sunday, we'll put all this crap back.
3: That's hilarious.
2: So I'm just 855-400-9475. Call or text right now and name one guideline from your HOAs. Mine is you cannot park any cars on the side of the street or...
3: Ever, apparently.
2: Ever.
3: So dumb.
2: Period. Done. All right. So call or text one guideline that you don't necessarily agree with put forth by your HOAs. All right. 855-400-9475. Do you have any more?
3: Oh, yeah. Oh, yeah. I can do this for a while.
2: Call or text with that one guideline from your HOAs.

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1: So what is one guideline, you don't necessarily agree with it, but is put forth by your HOA association? Karen and I have really, really dear friends. We haven't seen them in 20 years coming to the house tonight. And, you know, and our neighborhood is like, have all the guests you want, as long as they walk to your house, because there's no place to park their car. And so last night at 10:15, Jonah and I literally are cleaning the garage and pushing stuff off to each side so that there's enough space to get Karen's car into the garage tonight for one night. And then Saturday, we'll put all that crap back. It's amazing.
2: Right.
1: So what is one rule from your HOA? Riley, what's up?
3: So one of my friends, I don't live in an HOA because they suck, but every time one of the magnolia trees die that's on the property that the HOA, they put on there, if something dies, they have to be the ones to replace it. And it can't be like a baby. It has to be a grown adult. They have to get it for like their landscaping company to install it. So... that it looks like how it's supposed to.
2: Oh, well, for the love of God.
1: Because, I mean, you wouldn't want to replace a magnolia tree with another magnolia tree.
2: No.
1: There's details.
3: Oh, yeah. 100%. And it's like, those things cost a lot of money, and they die anyway because they're not meant for Florida. So, yeah.
2: Amazing.
1: Well, that's why HOAs are so expensive.
3: Right.
2: Jesus.
1: Riley, have a great weekend.
2: Thanks, honey.
3: You too.
1: Bye.
3: Bye.
2: All right, text coming in on the text line. I've got an HOA rule at my boyfriend's apartment complex where you cannot have a dog that's more than 80 pounds. And every time I walk past a dog in the neighborhood, you can tell. Like, that dog weighs more than 80 pounds.
1: You're getting like this German Shepherd. All right, don't feed him for like a week.
2: It's 45 pounds.
1: He's got a weigh-in coming up on Tuesday. He's got to slim down.
2: Katie said same thing. We couldn't park on the road in my old neighborhood. If you got caught after 12 a.m. on the road, your vehicle got booted.
1: It got booted?
2: Uh-huh.
1: Can they do that?
2: No, they can do whatever they want if it's in the guidelines. They put like a big-ass sticker.
1: Yeah.
2: On your window that you have to, like,
1: no, we
2: you
1: have
2: know,
1: the HOA sticky pad.
2: The big sticker thing.
1: Right. A nasty. You are just 2 inches onto the sidewalk, you nasty person.
2: This is similar to, we have this in ours. Jennifer said, my best friend, her HOA, while her house was being built, or while our house being, if you have a company name on a vehicle,
1: right,
2: like a work van or a truck,
1: you
2: have to cover it up while it's parked in there.
1: Are you serious?
2: Mm-hmm.
1: So you got to come home, get the car cover out?
2: We have rules in ours where, like, if you are having a service done, that there are only certain hours that they can be there. Like, they can't be in on Sundays, or they can't come in before 10 and they have to leave before 5. Like, there's
1: a rule in our HOAs where, like, you can't work on your car in your driveway.
2: Yeah.
1: What are you supposed to do? If something is broke, what, are you going to have it towed to a parking lot?
2: Yeah.
1: Okay, good. I got this, boys. You can't work on your own car in your driveway. That is the dumbest thing I've ever heard in my life.
2: Yeah.
1: I mean, it's not like I'm putting it on cinder blocks or something.
2: I have a development that we know that we live right next to. If you're building a house, you can only build certain times of the year. So, like, you can build during this particular part of the year. And then once your house will sit there for 4 months. Not untouched. Nothing will move.
1: Really?
2: Yeah.
1: Wow. Sorry, that's it. It's July 12th.
2: It is.
1: Pack it up, boys. Let's go. We'll see you guys in September.
2: Absolutely.
0: It's Tim and Chelsea on New Country 103.1.
1: There's a reason why Chelsea will not answer the door to her own house.
2: Oh, God. It's just never a good idea. It's not a good idea.
1: And this happened to you yesterday?
2: Of course it did. Yesterday.
1: Why Chelsea has a rule that she will not open the door to her own house. That's coming up at 7.
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4: 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Two accidents slowing you down here in Palm Beach County, beginning I-95 northbound just south of Hypoluxa Road. You'll find a second I-95 northbound as well on the entrance ramp from Indiantown Road. Traffic is a service of Massage ND in the traffic center. I'm Parker Starr.
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13: Today's forecast calls for scattered showers, 84% humidity, a high of 89, and a low of 76.
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0: Reason 413 why nobody should answer their front door anymore. To Chelsea.
1: Okay. So, yesterday, the whole family, we're all hanging out. We're sitting on the couch. Beau's doing some work on his phone. And, you know, our dog just, Tiki, starts to go nuclear because she sits right on the back of the couch. She's always on high alert watching the door, right?
0: Right.
1: So we can tell that, you know, she's going nuts. There's a young man and a young woman at our door. And I'm like, Bridge, I mean, like, I'm sitting right there. I'm like, Bridge, you just go see what they want real quick. And so he went and he opened the door and he looks at me. He's like, They want to talk to you about toothpaste and like cleaning. And I'm like, what? And I'm like, what are you talking about? So now I'm like, okay, I'm confused, but clearly.
0: Well, let's go see what this is about.
1: These two are out here and they're selling something. So I'm like, I look at Beau, I go, please don't make me go to the front door. I'm not good at this. I'm not confrontational. I'm not good at saying no and turning people away. Like, this is where you shine.
0: Right.
1: This is not where I shine. So. And Beau's like, I'm in the middle of doing this. I can't, like, stop doing it. I'm like, oh, my God, dang it. So I get up. I go to the front door. And it is the nicest young gentleman and another young girl. I mean, like, they're, like, in their 20s.
0: Okay.
1: And they're, like.
0: So they're not, like, high schoolers
1: no,
0: trying
1: they're
0: to
1: not
0: hawk
1: high
0: something.
1: Okay. I feel like they're, like, in their 20s.
0: Okay.
1: Maybe college. I don't know. I'm so bad with ages these
0: gotcha.
1: Days. So they're not young kids. Let's put it that way. So he's talking to me. And he's like, hey, he's like, you know, I'm going to be in the neighborhood in the next like 6 days. And he started naming some of my neighbors. He's like, I do all the exterior windows. Like I once a year I'm in here and like offer these services and clean the windows and yada, yada, yada, and all this thing. And I was like, okay, cool. And he was like, do you want me to like walk around and like give you a quote?
0: Blah, blah, blah. You're getting your windows done.
1: Blah, blah, blah. So.
0: You folded like a deck of cards.
1: No, no.
0: Said yes.
1: No, you'll love this part. So I was like, I'm like, can you just like text me a quote or something? He's like, well, do you want me to like walk around the house and like, you know, count the windows and do the things and like whatever.
0: Take inventory of valuables inside.
1: Absolutely. Jewelry's to the far right. If you go into the left and take a right, you'll find it.
0: That's where I keep the good stuff.
1: And he was so nice. And I was just like, it's fine. Just walk around like whatever. So I go back inside and I look at Beau as he's like just wrapping up what he was doing. And I look at him. I go, this is why I don't answer the door. And he's like, what happened? I was like, oh, my God, this guy, he's saying he's doing everyone's windows. He's naming all the neighbors, specifically the board of our HOA director lives next to us. So I know that like he's good if she knows him. He knows her personally.
0: Right.
1: And Beau looks out and he's like, why is he in our backyard, Chelsea? Because he asked if he could go around the gate and like count the windows and do the window.
0: Take pics of your inside.
1: Right. And
0: how he's going to access the house.
1: Beau's like, why is he in our backyard? I'm like, because he's counting the windows. Apparently he does windows. I go, this is why I didn't want to answer the door. Because I'm going to be like, sure, I'd love to help support your business. Like, absolutely. So I go, and he looks at me like, you ding dong. So I'm like, you go outside and then you talk with him once he's done, you know, counting all the windows and all the things. And you go outside and talk to him. And I was like, they're really nice. And Bridge looks at Beau, he goes, they are so nice. So now
0: he's going to back you up.
1: Now I've gone back to the couch. I'm back on the couch. I'm watching TV. I am out of it. I've withdrawn. I'm like, Beau, please, please just go take this over. I don't want to be a part of it. I don't want to be a part of it.
0: Right.
1: So I sit back down on the couch with Vale and I'm looking out and I can see Beau, you know, Beau out there talking to him and everything. And I'm just like, well, I'm like, oh God, I'm like, oh God, I hope he's, you know what I mean? Like, you know, the man of the house, they could be like, we're not doing that. Like, yeah, thanks for coming by. But
0: absolutely.
1: But that was cute.
0: Now get out of my yard.
1: Yeah. And so Beau opens the door and walks back in and I was like, so how'd that go? And he's like, well, I guess we're getting our windows cleaned. And I go, right? He goes, honestly, we really needed. The guy was great. He's like, great quote. He's like, somehow just sitting on my couch just cost me a couple $100, but whatever.
0: It was, and then next week they're painting it.
1: It was hilarious because I was like, this is why I don't want to go outside and deal with it. You do it. Chelsea, what are you doing?
0: This is what I don't understand. You know, because we were talking a little earlier about HOAs and guidelines and all that sort of stuff. Clearly in our guidelines, I'm sure it's in yours, no solicitation is like kind of up at the front.
1: Yeah.
0: So how you doing this?
1: Yeah. I mean, definitely, like, you're not really supposed to technically go and just like knock on a door and like approach. But I do think he lives in the neighborhood. I think he's a, quote, approved, or he knows someone in the neighborhood. He might be a, quote, approved vendor. Yeah, it's not.
0: Still soliciting to a stranger's house.
1: Technically, you're not supposed to do that.
0: Right.
1: You know.
0: All right. 855.
1: I passed it off to my husband, and apparently we're getting our windows.
0: Your windows are going to sparkle.
1: God, they're going to shine.
0: 855-400-9475. Call or text. When you open the door, who was there? Was it a solicitor? You know, Jehovah's Witnesses? All right, they keep coming. 855-400-9475. Who came knocking on your door? Because I'll tell you something very similar happened at our house yesterday.
1: Oh,
0: at,
1: really?
0: Like the same time.
1: Are you getting your windows cleaned too?
0: No, but I'll tell you how that one went down.
1: Oh my God.
0: I'll tell you that story next. That's

0: and let your Amazon go away, and people will still ring the doorbell. I'm like, I just point to the sign when they come up. I'm like, dude, clear. Don't come up to our door. I don't want to talk to you.
1: That is so funny. I used to hang, here's the deal. I used to hang a sign on the door when, like, the kids were sleeping, like, when they were babies. Maybe I just put that back out there and just act like I still have babies.
2: Right.
1: Baby's still sleeping.
2: They're still
1: the
2: your babies.
1: Away.
2: Yeah, they're pretty grown, but they're still my babies.
1: I got to bring my sign back out.
0: And by the way, congratulations on your new contract.
1: Oh, thank you, babe.
2: Thank you very much, dude. Appreciate it.
1: Get forward to getting more calls from us when we need you to come in.
0: Yep. To VK, so from Chili's. Thanks.
1: See you at Chili's.
2: We can address the contracts here in a few minutes. We'll get back to that.
1: All right, text coming in on the text line. Barbara says, I live in Jupiter Farms, so no HOA, but my entire yard is fenced in, and we've got two German Shepherds. One day I've got a knock at the door, and I go to open it, and there's just a young man standing there, and he said that he used to live in the house, and he just wanted to see what it looked like now.
2: Yeah, thank you, Miranda.
1: And Punk. I was like, I can't let you in. I have two German Shepherds. And I couldn't believe that he opened the gate and came up to the door.
2: Yeah, no. that's a giant no.
1: Yeah, another text came in. When solicitors come to my door, I tell them I rent, and they leave right away. That is actually really, really smart.
2: Yep.
1: Another text came in that said, if you have a no solicitation policy, this is illegal in Florida. Put a no solicitation sign by your doorbell. I know it is odd.
2: Well, that's the thing.
1: That happens. Yeah.
2: Your guy was doing windows in the neighborhood.
1: Yeah.
2: Even though your HOA say
1: no solicitation. Yeah.
2: You can't do that.
1: Yeah.
2: So yesterday we're hanging, watching television. All of a sudden, there's a knock on the door. Now, you know, just like Tiki, Loki goes absolutely berserk.
1: Right.
2: Although, on the other side of the door, Loki sounds like he's, you know, a 150-pound attack dog, all right, when he's just a golden retriever.
1: Mm-hmm.
2: So, you know, Jonah's sitting there, and I'm like, all right, fine. I'll go over to the door. I go, there's nothing there, Loki. And I open the door, and literally there's nobody there. Nobody standing in front of the door.
1: Okay.
2: Zero. I'm like, okay, what's going on? All of a sudden, from like the at the sidewalk, all right, so down the front yard from the sidewalk, all of a sudden this guy steps into my vision and he's like, good afternoon, sir. I just noticed your trees were getting a little overgrown out back. So he was trying to solicit to have me trim
1: your trees?
2: Cut the trees. I'm okay. Like, yeah, no. And I slam the door. I mean,
1: that's nice.
2: No, that's it. Don't you can't solicit. And here's the thing is that, like, if you knock on the door and you're going to run to the street.
1: Well, I mean, I'm sure he heard Loki and was like, I don't want to be eaten today. I don't want the door to open and me to be eaten.
2: What are you standing across the street? Hi, good morning. I noticed your trees were getting a little overgrown. You want us to cut them?
1: Doesn't your HOA, you guys have, like, landscapers, though, that take care of your... Or do you have to individually do it?
2: We have to individually do it in our neighborhood, which is fine. The guy comes out, we pay him, he trims the trees.
1: What does he do again?
2: Trims
1: Very
2: the trees.
1: Nice.
2: But, I mean, I have no idea. This guy, there's no landscaping truck behind him.
1: Right.
2: He's just a guy in landscaping-esque outfit. He could be just some guy walking up and down the street.
1: I have gardening shears. They're right here. Happy to help.
2: Listen, I live in Lantana, but I just happen to be roaming around your neighborhood. Your trees are pretty big. You want me to cut them?
1: Oh, bless his heart.
2: Absolutely. No. Would you like to meet my dog?
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5: 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We still have two accidents to avoid here in Palm Beach County, beginning I-95 northbound on the entrance ramp from Indiantown Road. You'll find the second I-95 northbound as well, just north of Lantana Road. 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
14: I'm certified first warning meteorologist Nikki Sheeks, and for today, we finally have some much-needed rainfall in the forecast, expecting about 40% coverage of scattered showers and storms, mainly as we progress into the afternoon and early evening hours. But even with the rainfall, it's going to be a hot one, with temperatures climbing into the low 90s this afternoon.
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0: not go anywhere. 3 minutes away. I'm actually very psyched about this.
1: Yeah.
0: He has new songs out. He has a new album that's going to be released. Coming up in 3 minutes, Shaboozy.
1: Shaboozy.
0: That, I mean, I can't wait to. I've loved him since like day one.
1: Yeah.
0: Absolutely.
1: He's amazing. He's incredibly talented.
0: Do not go anywhere. Shaboozy checking in with us less than 3 minutes away.

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1: So excited to have this guy on our show. His new album, The Outlaw Sherry Lee and Other Western Tales, out July 31st. His first single off that album, Born to Die, amazing. Now his next single, Cowgirl,
2: is absolutely incredible. Oh my God, so good.
1: Grammy Award winner, Shaboozy!
3: What's up, man? Hey, what an intro.
2: Right, that's it. Now we're done. No, I'm just kidding.
1: Well, dude, congratulations. Cowgirl,
2: so
1: Born to Die. Everything off of this new album is the perfect combination of amazing music and great storytelling.
3: Yeah, man. Thank you so much. Thank you, man. I'm just so happy that it's finally kind of wrapped. It took so long, years and years and years of working and finding songs and taking trips and life that needed to happen for something like this to materialize. So thank you so much for just the kind words on the new singles.
2: I love, like, so for me, and I know, like, you know, my generation too and yours, like, we grew up watching music videos, and then it feels like, you know, sometimes it's like took a break from seeing so many like good music videos that had so much storytelling and like an element to them that felt like these mini movies.
1: You can go ahead and say it. They sucked.
2: They sucked. And I just love you so much because you're just like bringing like what makes me feel like my childhood back again with like this nostalgia of like the importance of music videos again.
3: Yeah, man. I mean, some of my favorite ones are, you know, just echoing that as well, just some of my favorite pieces of music and art, you know, involved so many different facets like that, where there was film and storytelling involved and an element of filmmaking.
2: Yeah.
3: What actually inspired me to get into music was watching music videos, as long as hearing the music and making that the full experience. So if it wasn't for music videos and visuals, I don't think I'd even be where I'm at right now, as inspired as I am to make something like this.
1: Well, you got a sound that is like separate from everybody else.
2: You're in your own little world.
1: Hip-hop, you got country. I mean, when you walked in and started laying out your sound in the direction you wanted to go, I mean, was everybody on board right from the get-go, or did you have to fight for it?
3: I think a lot of people were really on board. You know, I think you know, just because of how different it was and how unique it was, I think a lot of people, you know, as a label owner myself and an A&R and someone that's always, like, looking for the next thing, I always encourage artists to just, like, be bold and be brave and stand out and be different. You know, you don't want to go into a space and not be able to tell you from someone else. So, you know, it would definitely... I definitely had to echo that, you know, and lead by example. So it's really cool. I think, honestly, just stepping into the space, people were always very supportive because they felt like, man, like, if this was to work, it could really be something. So I've been lucky enough to have a lot of people championing me from the start.
2: I thought it was so cool when you were on stage at the award show with Shania Twain, because she is, like, you know, in our industry, obviously, it's like she's been here for so long. She's just such like a part of this whole genre and everything. And when you were standing next to her, she looks like such a fangirl of yours. It was like my favorite moment. It was so cute. She was just like, I mean, she just kept telling you how much she loved you. And I'm like, I don't know what it was. Just watching that part of the show for me was such a cool moment to see, you know, just to embrace like how amazing it is to see the country music genre right now from that viewpoint.
3: Yeah. She's awesome. I mean, she's been an early champion of me, and just you know, I think we did an article for or did an interview together for GQ Man of the Year, and she was just telling me I was so surprised with how much of my music she kind of knew, especially being, you know, I think she lives in Switzerland or
2: she's
3: well,
2: Canadian.
3: So.
2: Yeah.
3: Yeah, I think it's just awesome that she's just she's that tapped in, and man, she's a dear friend, and every time I see her, you can tell she
2: just adores you. It was just so cute. I loved y'all's relationship.
1: Let me ask you this: are you to the point in your shows where you just start a song and then just let
2: everybody else finish it?
3: You know, that was one of my favorite moments and one of my favorite things to happen is seeing people sing songs, even beyond a bar song. You know, that song was huge, and there's always that thought, like, will I ever follow it up with something even that the people love more? And, you know, there was a moment where I felt like Good News was getting a really crazy response at, like, live shows, and bar song was, and Amen as well. So, man, I think that's, like, really, really, really, really were like most like, wow, like I really, I made it, you know?
2: Heck yeah.
1: I think you can actually get it to the point where you go out, you sing two measures of song per night, and that's it. The audience just finishes.
3: Come on, that's the goal. The goal, man, you know, sometimes these tour schedules get taxing, so when the fans help, it always helps us a little bit. So, man, it's awesome. I love hearing the fans sing the songs.
2: Well, that's so awesome.
1: We are dying to get you down here to South Florida.
2: I know.
1: Florida,
2: I hope you get to Florida here soon.
1: The fans would just go absolutely crazy. Again,
3: man.
1: Name the date. We'll set something up.
2: Send the jet, Tim. Send the jet.
1: I didn't know, man, we had a jet.
2: We got a jet.
3: Yeah, man, you know, what's awesome is just, like, I spent so much time in Florida already, man. It's, like, literally, I think I played Florida the most, like, between Tortuga.
2: Yep.
3: There's a Country Thunder, so many different things.
2: Yeah.
1: Well, the album, The Outlaw Sherry Lee and Other Western Tales, out July 31st.
2: The new song's awesome.
1: The first single, the next single, Cowgirl Shaboozy. Congratulations.
2: Congrats.
1: You deserve all of it.
3: Thank you.
1: All right, there you is, Shaboozy, everybody. Yay!

0: Everybody fire up their big can of Nope, because Steven Spielberg's new movie is out about aliens.
1: It's a movie, Timothy.
0: There's a reason why he knows this much.
1: I'm telling you, you're so crazy.
0: Steven Spielberg, alien.
1: Like a little bag of crazy over there.
0: We'll talk about next top three things with Tim and Chelsea. After.

0: three things you need to know to start your day with Tim and Chelsea.
1: Are the Knicks going to take everything tomorrow night in San Antonio? Or maybe lose and take it back in New York? We'll talk about that here in just a second. Welcome to Friday, everybody. Top three things you need to know. It is happening Sunday, all right, which is Flag Day and President Trump's 80th birthday. The UFC fights are going to be taking place on the South Lawn of the White House.
2: Have you seen this thing that they have built?
1: Oh, yeah.
2: It's not like a lawn. It's like the dome, like the O-dome there.
1: It's like sticking the Coliseum in the backyard of the White House. Now, things are going to kick off Sunday. The main event is going to happen at 8 o'clock exclusively on Paramount+. I think CBS is going to pick up a few of those fights. But Zach Brown is going to sing the national anthem for the whole thing. And he's gotten a lot of flack over saying yes to it because, you know, people are turning it political. Well, here's his response.
3: I'm there to honor America. I love this country. I love all the people that have sacrificed so that I can live my American dream and that everyone that lives here gets a chance to do that. There's going to be like 8,000 active service members that are going to be there. I'm a massive UFC fan. I've watched every single UFC probably multiple times. And it's history, man, getting to be in the first sporting event that's on the lawn of the White House. I mean, it's an honor.
1: There is nothing wrong with anything he just said. Nothing. I mean, it's not political. You're saying thank you. There's going to be vets all over the place. And this is history. The first sporting event on the front lawn of the White House. Are you kidding me? Who wouldn't want that? So I got to tell you something. I got to watch some of it.
2: I know you'll be watching it.
1: I got to watch some of it. Tomorrow night, 8:30, game 5 of the NBA Finals in San Antonio.
4: That's it. It's over. The greatest comeback in NBA playoff history.
1: All right. For everybody who's about to go to the sport book, hold your horses because here's Chelsea the Greek.
2: No, don't come to me for this one. I picked the Knicks to win when they lost to the Spurs. If Taylor Swift is at the game, then we win. If not, sorry, Knicks. I don't know what to tell you.
1: It's the weirdest sporting analysis.
2: 100%. Nope. Like, don't. I lost the night that I thought that they were going to win. So, yep. Tomorrow night, 8:30. There's so much sports going on right now. Oh my god.
1: Well, also the U.S. men's soccer team kicks off against Paraguay tonight at 9.
2: Mm-hmm.
1: That's going to be
2: the Stanley Cup Finals.
1: The Hurricanes
2: pulled the lead.
1: Here's the thing. You just said something that was interesting because yesterday, all I saw, social media, TV, everybody was just drilling the crap out of Celebrity Row.
2: Oh, yeah.
1: And their opinions, which, I mean, nobody cares about. Fine, if you have that much money, first of all, if you're a celebrity, you're not going to pay for the tickets anyway. But if you have that much money, fantastic. Go for it. Do you think Taylor's going to go to San Antonio?
2: I don't know.
1: I think she's going to.
2: I mean, I would be surprised if she didn't. I mean, I feel like the Knicks are probably trying to get her there. I mean, literally, right. She was inducted to the Songwriters Hall of Fame last night as the youngest inductee. And on the red carpet, they were like, so what do you think about being the Knicks' lucky charm? Like, they literally are making it a thing.
1: Right.
2: So, if I'm the Knicks, I'm like, please, please, please, please, please, please come.
1: Right.
2: Pretty, please.
1: Here's the jet. Don't worry. We're making the team take a bus. You can take their plane.
2: She's got her own plane. We're completely waiving any fees that you have at hosting your wedding at the Madison Square Garden. Whatever you want. It's on the house.
1: We'll even throw in an open bar and an ice sculpture.
2: Yeah.
1: All right. In theaters now is Disclosure Day from Steven Spielberg.
5: Why would they do this?
6: When the time is right, everything will become clear.
5: Whatever happens, don't you let go.
1: Nope.
2: Just the sound for you that freaks you out.
1: That
2: huh?
1: is a big can of nope. With a side of nope, please.
2: Yeah, it's getting amazing reviews.
1: I mean, seriously, it's about aliens. They're here among us. And you know what, Steven Spielberg? I'm telling you, he knows something that we don't. He does. He just knows something that we don't. But yes, I am not going to see that movie based on the sound effects that are the alien language.
2: Would it have worked for you better if it was like,
1: just speak English. Hey, I'm an alien.
2: My God. Could you sound more narrow-minded?
1: Sure, give me a minute.
2: No, you nailed it. In an international global world, just speak English.
1: Listen, alien. You're in America, Jack. All right? And we speak English here. or Spanish. Take a pick. I don't care. Just not the... Nobody gets what you're saying there. How was that? Was that more narrow?
2: Yep, pretty much. Nailed it.
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7: 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We now have three accidents slowing down your commute. Palm Beach County, beginning I-95 northbound north of Lantana Road. You'll find the second I-95 northbound on the entrance ramp from Indiantown Road. And the third on Eau Claire Ranch Road at Boynton Beach Boulevard. 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
1: Today's forecast calls for scattered showers, 84% humidity, a high of 89, and a low of 76.
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0: Do not go anywhere, less than 10 minutes away. Dan and Shay coming to the I Think Financial Amphitheater.
1: Woo-hoo.
0: It's going to be great to have them.
1: Oh, love those boys. Love those boys.
0: We have your tickets for Dan and Shay coming up in less than 10 minutes. Just be the first person to tell us who
1: is the man from

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1: All right. 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
0: And we are proud to present Dan and Shay coming to the I Think Financial Amphitheater. It's going to be a fantastic show. Love those guys. And they haven't been here for a while, so everybody's going to want to be at this concert.
1: Oh, yeah. Oh, show.
0: We have your tickets, 855-400-9475. You can win them. Very simply, be the first person to tell us of these three stories. Who is the man from Florida?
1: All right, we have a man crashing his SUV, then carjacking a woman who stopped to help him, then went to Chick-fil-A and stole some fries from a child.
0: You know, it's...
1: It's a big day. It's a big tip.
0: You got a lot done.
1: I've really accomplished a lot.
0: You got a lot done.
1: You maybe cover a lot of ground.
0: Maybe
1: you, know what
0: you
1: I mean?
0: Were pushing it by stealing that last waffle fry from the kid.
1: Oh, I could mess up a waffle fry from
0: right?
1: Chick-fil-A, though.
0: Oh, yeah. They are delish.
1: And they really put him to the top. I mean, the kid could share. Next.
0: All right.
1: We have a teen.
0: I'm actually kind of proud of you.
1: Thank you. We have a teen riding their e-bikes through a Walmart.
0: That's what I said.
1: Not good.
0: Just get them on the road. You get behind them. Just one. Tappity tap tap.
1: And last but not least, we have a man arrested for stealing pizza from a Pizza Hut after his credit card was declined.
0: I'm going to take it anyway.
1: You already made it. It's going to go to waste. Might as well be wasted on me.
0: Right. I mean, whatever.
1: You're going to throw it out?
0: Right. I'm going to take it anyway.
1: I'll catch it.
0: Tappity tap tap. Just, I didn't say graze them. You're just not going to join me, are you?
1: I'm not. I'm not going to help you run people over. I can't. I can't be a part of it. I'm sorry. My moral compass is very high today.
0: 855-400-9475.
1: Chelsea, why won't you help me with hit and run? I don't know. Must be my soul again.
0: Just a little tap, little... 855-400-9475. Who do you think is the man from Florida?

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1: Hi, New Country 103.1. Who's this?
2: Joaquin.
1: All right, Joaquin, a man from Florida. Your chance, Dan and Shay tickets. Here are your stories.
3: All right, honey. We have a man crashing his SUV, then carjacking a woman who stopped to help him, then going to Chick-fil-A and stealing fries from a child.
1: Dink.
3: Teens riding their e-bikes through a Walmart, and a man arrested for stealing pizza from a Pizza Hut after his credit card was declined.
1: All right, Joaquin, who do you think is the man from Florida?
2: Story number three.
1: Ooh, stealing the pizza.
3: I'm sorry, that was Ohio, honey.
1: Oh, try again, Joaquin. Hi, New Country, who's this?
4: This is Mandy.
1: All right, Mandy, a man from Florida. Your chance, Dan and Shay tickets. Here are your stories.
3: All right, honey, we have a man crashing his SUV, then carjacking a woman who stopped to help. Then went to a Chick-fil-A and stole fries from a Chad. We have teens riding their e-bikes through a Walmart. And last but not least, a man arrived.

0: Just a little tap. Little tap from
1: You've
0: behind.
1: Got to stop running the kids over on their bikes. It's very wrong. I got to step in here. It's a friend intervention.
2: Hold on the line. Have a great weekend, and thanks for listening. We appreciate it.
3: Thank you. Happy Friday, y'all.
1: Happy Friday, babe.
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6: 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We still have three accidents slowing things down. Palm Beach County, beginning I-95 northbound, just north of Lantana Road. You'll find the second I-95 northbound on the entrance ramp from Indian Town Road, and the third on Boynton Beach Boulevard, just west of El Clair Ranch Road. 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
2: 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All right. I'm going to break it right here on New Country 103.1.
1: You do not want to miss this one.
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1: Now, Chelsea and her husband, Bo, have discovered this new TV show.
2: Brand new.
1: You're addicted to it, right?
2: Totally.
1: Now, before you tell people what it is, based on the episodes that you've watched so far, do you think it has a future of lasting?
2: I think it has a chance. I mean, I'm pulling for it.
1: Okay.
2: That's why I'm promoting it.
1: All right, go ahead.
2: So we've been watching Wheel of Fortune. The oldest game show probably known to man, aside from What Price is Right in Jeopardy.
1: At this point, it really doesn't matter.
2: But it was funny the other day, like Bo and I were just like hanging out, and for some reason, Wheel of Fortune like came on in the background. And he and I just like completely settled in and started like watching Wheel of Fortune and playing like together. Together against each other, whatever, however you want to look at it, started playing like Wheel of Fortune, and we were like, God, this is actually such a fun game.
1: Are you good at it?
2: Yeah.
1: Really?
2: Yeah. I mean, you and I play Wordle and stuff all the time, like Hangman, like, yeah, that's kind of where I like that stuff.
1: To me, that to me is like, okay, that's easy, but doing that, I couldn't do it
2: Bo
1: at all.
2: Bo and I are actually very good at Wheel of Fortune.
1: Why don't you try out?
2: I would in a heartbeat. So, We were playing the other day, and we were like, that was really, really fun. Like, that was really fun. So last night, same thing. It kind of like came on again, and the kids were with us, and we all sat down as a family once again and started like playing. And Bridge kept being like, oh my God, you guys are getting me so fast. Can you just like give me a hint? Can you give me a hint? I'm like, I can't give you a hint. It's like, right there.
1: Also, the dude is 8.
2: He's 9, but you can read. It's Hangman. It's just much more aggressive, whatever. But,
1: yeah, but is he familiar with half of the phrases that come onto the board?
2: Some, yes and no. But, like, it was actually really fun. Like, our kids, like, totally got into it last night, like, playing. Even Vale got into it. She was like, that's a koala. We're like, oh, my God, look at you. Like, it was cute. It was really fun.
1: I think you ought to look up how to audition for
2: it. Oh, my God, I would in a heartbeat. That's a game that I could play. Jeopardy, I would
1: Vamp
2: suck
1: for a
2: at.
1: I'll look it up.
2: Vamp for a sec? Yeah. Yeah. So, by the way, Vanna White, not aging. That chick is incredible.
1: Right.
2: Like, blows my mind. And both people that we watched last night, we watched 2 episodes. They both won, like, over, like, $65,000.
1: That's what I'm saying.
2: It was awesome. And they were, like, so adorable.
1: How do you apply? This is great. Be a contestant. We want you. Okay, that's fine. Let's see. Click here to begin your application. Dude, you still got to do this. Absolutely. Could you imagine that?
2: It would be so fun.
1: All you have to do is just fill out this garbage.
2: This garbage.
1: This is fine.
2: Just fill out this garbage.
1: That could be one of the phrases. Oh, I like to solve the puzzle. Fill out this garbage. Is it Ryan Seacrest host now?
2: He is the host now.
1: Fill out this garbage, Ryan.
2: Yeah, he is the host now.
1: Are you going to do it?
2: I don't know. I mean, you know, because I have so much time in my free schedule.
1: What? It's fine. You know what? I'll watch the kids.
2: Yeah? You going to move Caden to college for me?
1: Huh? Sure. He might be transferring colleges.
2: He's going to Mississippi State.
1: My truck is going to Mississippi State. So yeah. If he's in it, then fine. Hey, welcome to your new school. You should totally audition for this.
2: I would. I mean, I think it's really
1: Who's
2: fun.
1: Better, you or Bo?
2: Be honest. I would say we're pretty on level. I would say we're similar.
1: All right. Who do you think? Okay. All right. Well, then let's.
2: I don't know. We haven't played against each other.
1: I got it. Let's get into. Okay, Rico, please some producing music. Okay, I got you, girl. I got you. This is why you're gonna do it, not Bo. Because of this.
2: I don't know what's happening.
1: Huh?
2: I don't know what that means.
1: We dress this up here, right? Put a little oomph into it. You know, kind of do the frizzy with the hair, the curls, and you know, maybe a little.
2: What is happening?
1: A little V-cut, something like that.
2: So you want me to dress up like a hoe for Wheel of Fortune?
1: Not a hoe.
2: Wheel Hoe Fortune?
1: A game show hoe.
2: All of a sudden, my boobs are out. What just happened?
1: Right.
2: I thought we were guessing letters.
1: How do you think that wheel's going to... The wheel's not going to spin itself.
2: I was going to use my hands. Okay.
1: Come on.
2: This escalated quickly.
1: You get some producers that takes a look at all this when it's dolled up. Boom, you're on. I can be your agent.
2: I'm not sure how this happened.
1: I can call for you.
2: You as my agent, I don't love because it's pretty much just like, hey, Chelsea, I need you to look like a hoe all the time. That's how we're going to sell this.
1: You're covering all this up? No. That's not the way we get on Wheel of Fortune. No. You want to go to a showcase showdown looking like this? No.
2: It's shocking that you're not an agent in the entertainment industry. It really is.
1: I know, right? I really miss my calling.
2: Clearly.
1: So. All right, 855-400-9475. Oh, call or text. Do you think Chelsea should audition to be on Wheel of Fortune?
2: Stop.
1: In fact, call or text only if it's yes. 855-400-9475.

Zac Brown going to be singing the national anthem Sunday at the White House ahead of the UFC fights. And he's gotten some flack for it, and people have politicized it and everything like that. But Zach just came out with a response to all those naysayers. We have that audio next. Top 3 Things with Tim and Chelsea. It's New Country 103.1.

0: Three things you need to know to start your day with Tim and Chelsea.
1: And what you need to know is don't go see Disclosure Day.
2: Oh, my word.
1: Steven Spielberg's new movie is out. It's about aliens. They already live amongst us. They look like us, and they go... That's the way they talk. Big can of nope. We'll talk about that here. Am I wrong?
3: It's a movie.
1: Welcome to Friday, everybody. Top three things you need to know.
3: You go to like Avengers and Marvel movies. Half the movies are based on other worlds and aliens.
1: But we have superheroes to protect. All right, we'll get to that in a second.
3: We'll get to the bag of crazy in one hot minute.
1: Like we were saying, Zac Brown is singing the national anthem Sunday because that's when not only is it Flag Day, is President Trump's 80th birthday, 250 years of celebration. Zac Brown's actually caught some heat from people about saying yes to singing the national anthem at the White House prior to the UFC events. Here is his response.
4: I'm there to honor America. I love this country. I love all the people that have sacrificed so that I can live my American dream and that everyone that lives here gets a chance to do that. There's going to be like 8,000 active service members that are going to be there. I'm a massive UFC fan. I've watched every single UFC probably multiple times. And it's history, man, getting to be in the first sporting event that's on the lawn of the White House. I mean, it's an honor.
1: That was a flawless response, and not one ounce of politics crept into that. That's awesome. I mean, he's a huge UFC fan, and you get a chance to play the White House.
2: Mm-hmm.
1: How many people have ever had that opportunity?
2: Yeah, I don't think we've ever been asked, so no, not a lot of people.
1: Either that or I accidentally sent them to voicemail. I mean, this is the White House. We'd like you and Chelsea to come sing. Call us back.
2: Oh, my God.
1: 1-800-WHITE-HOUSE. Also, tomorrow night, 8:30, Game 5 in San Antonio, Knicks-Spurs.
5: That's it. It's over. The greatest comeback in NBA playoff history.
1: The Spurs basically have to take this now all the way to Game 7 with victories. So, if the Knicks win tomorrow night, it's over.
2: Mm-hmm.
1: Otherwise, they come back to New York. So what do you think? Do they win it in San Antonio? I think the Knicks are going to take it, all right, just because, you know.
2: But you think they'll wait until they win in New York?
1: There will be something. And
2: well, there's obviously always something special about winning it at home.
1: Right. Yeah. But it's been like 50 years since they've won a championship or something like that. I mean, to win it at Madison Square Garden?
2: Yeah.
1: With Tay-Tay in the crowd?
2: At our future wedding venue?
1: At our future wedding venue.
2: See you in a couple of weeks.
1: I mean, that could be amazing.
2: Right?
1: Have her walk down the half court.
3: The aisle's right here. It's going to be right here.
1: Also, tonight at 9 o'clock, the U.S. Men's World Cup soccer team takes on Paraguay. 9 o'clock.
3: That's 9 o'clock. It's perfectly placed right in the middle of the festival tonight.
1: Woo! That's a late start. Okay, let's get to it. Steven Spielberg's new movie, Disclosure Day, is in theaters right now. It's about aliens. It's about them living here already.
6: Why would they do this?
7: When the time is right, everything will become clear.
6: Whatever happens, don't you let go.
1: Blah, blah, blah. No, that's where I'm out.
2: It was just it's just the language for you.
1: It's the way they talk to each other. Look at this, creepy. Blah, blah, blah. Blah. No.
2: It has been an absolute pleasure to watch you have a full meltdown three different times this
1: Seriously,
2: morning.
1: If somebody comes up on the street to you, all right, say you're at the festival tonight and somebody goes, "Hey, Chelsea, what would you do?"
2: Honestly, it sounds like they're pouring me a glass of wine. I'm probably going to go right here. Let me hold it for you. Yep. Uh huh. What vintage? This is amazing. This looks fab. Yeah. That's how I'm going down.
1: You know what? I have no retort to
2: okay.
1: that. You got that one.
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8: 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Four accidents to avoid here in Palm Beach County, beginning I-95 southbound at Boynton Beach Boulevard. You'll find the others on the I-95 northbound entrance ramp from Palm Beach Lakes Boulevard, on Lantana Road, just east of Military Trail, and finally on Boynton Beach Boulevard at El Claire Ranch Road. 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
11: Today's forecast calls for scattered showers, 84% humidity, a high of 89, and a low of 76.
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0: the questions already started to come in, and if you have a question,
1: I need questions.
0: Trivia that you think Chelsea and I should know the answer to, text it right now, 855-400-9475, less than 7 minutes away. You should know this. And you've got some good ones today.
1: I do? Dang it.
0: You've got some good ones. I will tell you, there's one I'm debating on. If I do put this through, I will allow you to get lifelines.
1: Okay.
0: I will definitely allow you to get lifelines.
1: Okay.
0: Because I barely was able to answer that sucker.
1: Fantastic. Feels like a victory.
0: Just keep that in mind.
1: Okay.
0: If you have a question, text it right now. 855-400-9475.

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1: Hey, y'all, this is George Burge.
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0: summer getaway ever. We're talking 16 trips to Universal Orlando. You could win one of them, and if you do, you're qualified for the grand prize, which is 4 3-day passes, 2 nights at Cabana Bay, which is amazing. Chelsea and I have both stayed there.
1: Yeah, it's awesome.
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1: All right, your code word. All right, buckle in, everybody. Spectacular.
0: I'll be over here.
1: Thanks, Tim. S-P-E-C-T-A-C-U-L-A-R. Let's do it again. Spectacular.
2: Spectacular.
1: That will be spectacular. 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
0: Friday mornings, 9 a.m. It is time. You should know this. Four questions that you guys write in. And by the way, you guys are bringing A game today. 855-400-9475. If you have a question that you think Chelsea and I should know the answer to, are you ready?
1: I am ready.
0: Okay. I will go first.
1: Okay.
0: Chelsea.
1: Timothy.
0: You actually do know. This one's a softball. All right? Let's see. You guys were talking, this is from Jenna. You guys were talking about Toy Story 5 this week. Tim Allen is the voice of Buzz Lightyear. What was the name of his 1990s TV sitcom?
1: Home Improvement.
0: Yeah, there we go.
1: Where's my correct button?
0: Hold on a second.
1: Give me my ding!
0: Rico, can you do it again, please? There you go. See, I told you, that was too easy for you.
1: Tim the Tool Man Taylor.
0: All right, that was great.
1: I loved that show.
0: Well done.
1: I really liked that show. Okay. Timothy.
0: Yes.
1: World Cup kicked off yesterday. Arguably probably one of the best players in the world. Who does Lionel Messi play for?
0: Intel International.
1: The World Cup team. Oh. Which World Cup team?
0: The one that he's on. There you go.
1: Country. It's country.
0: Is he playing this year?
1: Oh, my God. What country?
0: Lionel Messi? Sounds Spanish.
2: Portuguese? Italia.
1: Oh, my God!
0: Ghana. South Korea. New Guinea? Fairbanks, Alaska.
1: Okay, if I tell you what the jersey looks like, will that help?
0: Omaha.
1: Oh, this is badly.
0: Paraguay.
1: Oh.
0: Switzerland.
1: You know this.
0: Tell me the colors of the uniform. I actually don't.
1: Blue and white.
0: Ah, blue and white.
1: Like a
0: ah.
1: Light blue, teal and white.
0: Greece.
1: Argentina. Thank you.
0: It's actually Argentina.
1: No, God, all of that was so painful. Someone just said, ask Tim to name 5 World Cup teams. No, no, we're not doing
0: sure.
1: that.
0: Sure. Paraguay.
1: No.
0: Okay. Argentina.
1: We're moving on. God sake.
0: All right. Chelsea.
1: Omaha.
0: Nebraska's putting a team in. I don't know if a lot of people knew that or not.
1: Right.
0: Chelsea.
1: I can't do this.
0: You should know this. Thank you, April, for writing this one in. Oh, wow. Okay. April says, Chelsea, first of all, I think you'd be a great contestant on Wheel of Fortune.
1: Oh,
0: I do, too.
1: So random.
0: There have actually been 5 hosts since the show began. Can you name 3 of them?
1: Of Wheel of Fortune?
0: No, of Password. Yes, Wheel of Fortune.
1: I don't like you taking out your Argentinian anger on me. That you're mad at. You're not mad at me. You're mad at yourself.
0: Argentina.
1: I only know Pat Sajak and Ryan Seacrest. There was someone before Pat Sajak?
0: Yeah, there are 3 of them.
1: I've never watched it.
0: There, you know this guy.
1: Would I have been alive? Probably not.
0: Maybe. First name? I'll give you the first name. How about this?
1: Bob Barker?
0: Well, he didn't.
1: Before he went to Price is Right? Did he leave Price is Right? Did he leave Wheel of Fortune for Price is Right? Was there like a game show shakeup?
0: You know what? Yes, there was. Thank you, Rico. A lot of people didn't know that.
1: What are you going to give me the first name?
0: I'll give you the first name of one of them. Chuck.
1: No. I don't know that. No.
0: He still does stuff. He hosted like the dating game afterwards. Wool.
1: Oh, Chuck Woolery?
0: Ah! There you go.
1: He was a host on the Wheel of Fortune?
0: I think he was right before Pat.
1: Pat Sajak was like the host forever.
0: I think he was right before Pat Sajak.
1: Chuck Woolery.
0: So, yeah, very good. You got it. You got it.
1: All right. Not really, but let's move on. Okay. I got 2 of them. Okay. Leary.
0: Omaha.
1: What? What soft drink featured the tagline, the choice of a new generation?
0: Is that New Coke?
1: No.
0: Argentina?
1: Gotta let it go, bro. Gotta let it go.
0: The choice of a new generation.
1: Think like 1980s commercials.
0: Tab. Fresca.
1: A very, very popular one. There's really two main ones.
0: Diet Coke.
1: It's not Coke, it's...
0: It's that other one. Seven Up.
1: Oh, God. Coke's rival is what?
0: Fanta.
1: Oh, my God. I wish I found you as funny as you find you. I really do.
0: I gotta tell you, I'm hysterical.
1: You love you some you.
0: You just want me to say Pepsi, but I will... Oh, damn it.
1: I didn't say that. Suck it, Larry! I'm just going to avoid saying Pepsi. I'm so dumb, I just said it. You're right. Never mind, I do like the way that worked out.
0: Are we done with this round?
1: Yep, we are.
0: All right, good. 855-400-9475. If you have a question you think Chelsea and I should know the answer to, text it right now. 855-400-9475.

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1: You should know this. And by the way, thank you to everybody who's texted in these questions. These are really cool. I will tell you, your last question, I am going to let you use a lifeline.
2: Oh, thank God.
1: If people will know the answer to this, okay. you can text in. That's okay. The last question.
2: Okay.
1: Text in questions you think Chelsea and I should know the answer to. Round two. Would you like to begin this one?
2: Sure.
1: Okay.
2: Are you ready?
1: I'm ready.
2: First question. My Heart Will Go On is the song title from which blockbuster movie?
1: My Heart Will Go On? Go on what? Medication? A defibrillator?
2: I am not going to sing that.
1: CPR?
2: You want a hint? If I tell you the artist, you'll have it.
1: Is it Whitney?
2: No.
1: Oh, what is it then?
2: Celine.
1: Ah, Celine. Titanic?
2: Thank you.
1: Right. Look at that. I ran out of heart jokes.
2: You ran out of heart jokes.
1: I did.
2: Deep in heart medication.

0: Oh, God, it's so good.
1: Cape Cod, mid-century modern, and colonial are three types of what? Potato chips. That's right. That's right. That's absolutely right.
0: Fun fact, I probably eat a bag of, like a small bag of Cape Cod salt and vinegar chips every weekend.
1: Really?
0: It's my thing.
1: Oh, that's your jam.
0: It's my jam.
1: All right.
0: Every single weekend.
1: But you did great on that.
0: Okay. Thank you. This one came from Austin in Port St. Lucie.
1: Tay-Tay.
0: Timothy.
1: Hey.
0: Except for Mako, which some people can try, do you know why people don't eat most species of sharks?
1: Because they're hard to fight when they're still alive at the table? Tough to get at it. Keeps biting me.
0: He won't stop moving.
1: I would say they're too bony. Or I would say they don't like being eaten. Or they're federally protected.
0: Okay, first of all, we just got to take this back to one.
1: Why people don't eat sharks?
0: You know sharks don't have bones, right?
1: What? Well, then they taste crappy because they taste like bones. There you go.
0: Sharks don't have bones.
1: Okay, that's fine.
0: Because they're too bony.
1: Well, maybe some people, now that they know that, they'll start eating the sharks.
0: Oh, my God.
1: Most people don't eat sharks because...
0: Oh, God.
1: They're an endangered species.
0: Oh, God.
1: They don't go well with any type of wine. Give me a hint.
0: I mean, let's just... Okay, can I just...
1: Throw me a bone.
0: Not from a shark, because they don't have any. It's a teaching show.
1: Cartilage is too chewy?
0: I mean, cartilage is too chewy, but no, keep like, you know, there's reasons.
1: They're dusty. They have small boobs. What? What are you doing?
0: Oh, my God.
1: What?
0: I pointed at my chest, and now I have small boobs? You, what? Get together.
1: Oh, that's another segment coming up on Tim and Chelsea.
0: Jesus.
1: I don't know.
0: They are not small.
1: Just give me... Focus.
0: You focus.
1: What? Well, give me a hint.
0: I tried and you said it has small boobs. Inside. I was pointing to like...
1: Inside.
0: A inside.
1: They have no heart. Well, they are soulless victims.
0: Okay. I'm just going to tell you.
1: Okay, go ahead.
0: Okay, first of all... They're, like, incredibly toxic.
1: I said, yeah, they're poisonous.
0: They don't have kidneys. Oh. So, that think about, they expel through their skin, so that doesn't taste good.
1: Oh, you try to eat a shark, you wake up in a tub of ice cubes, and the shark's written, thanks for the kidney. Yeah, I've been there.
0: Yeah, it's right there next to its left bone.
1: So, they don't have kidneys and cartilage is chewy.
0: No, toxic, but never mind.
1: Okay.
0: We'll explain this later. Apparently, there's a lot to learn about sharks today.
1: 855-400. I'm glad I skipped that. 855-400-9475. Oh. Text.
0: Wait.
1: Chelsea can use a lifeline on this one.
0: Oh, dang it.
1: Well, you got a World Cup question in on your side. I got one in on my side, but I don't think you're going to know the name of it. If you do, I'll be blown away. This is from Doug. The World Cup kicked off. Can't wait for the USA team tonight.
0: Yeah.
1: Can you name the soccer movie that was set in World War II that starred Michael Caine, Pele, and Sylvester Stallone? Waiting for that text, huh? 855-400-9475. I barely remembered this, but it was a really great movie.
0: Escape to Victory.
1: Shorten it.
0: Escape.
1: The other way.
0: Victory.
1: There you go. Escape. Escape to Victory. Shorten it. Escape.
0: Two. Never seen it.
1: It was really good? Good. Yeah, it was good. But it was put out like somewhere in the early 80s. But it was really good. Say you did well.
0: Escape to Victory. I never knew Sylvester Stallone was in a soccer movie.
1: That's fine. Football I never knew sharks didn't have bones. So there we go. We learned something
0: today. What a big
1: day
0: for us.
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1: So my son Jonah is working all summer long, basically outside, manual labor stuff. He works for a company that flips houses.
2: That's awesome.
1: And he does the flipping. So yesterday, he comes in the house like just like a complete sweat monster.
2: Yeah, gross.
1: And even his pants just drenched.
2: Yeah.
1: Because he was outside all day and he shoveled, let's call it 5-6 yards of mulch.
2: So he comes home and pretty much goes straight to the shower.
1: Oh, absolutely.
2: Yeah, it's
1: disgusting. He will literally undress in the garage.
2: Yeah.
1: So
2: hose it down.
1: Yeah, I mean, absolutely. So we have to go out. He showers, everything like that. So we have to go out and get dinner. So go out to the truck. I get into the front seat. And I sit down. Oh, yeah, you see it coming. Oh, yeah, let it happen. Let it happen.
2: I don't want to.
1: Yeah, let it happen.
2: Oh, it's squishy.
1: Oh.
2: Oh, it smells.
1: I mean, like, I sat down, I'm like, dude. And he's like, what? I go, my butt is completely soggy.
2: You have cloth seats, not leather.
1: We have the leather seats, but they have those little holes. The perforations and stuff like that. And I'm like, what the hey, Jack? I'm like, and he goes, what? I go, this is a damp, wet seat. I go, you shoveled mulch and sat down in my truck.
2: With your sweaty swamp ass.
1: And now I am swamp ass.
2: Oh, it's gross. Yeah, lay down a towel, bro.
1: And that's the law. I go, you didn't even put down a towel. I mean, like a towel, paper towel, washcloth. I don't care. Put down a doily. Anything that will put a buffer between my seat and your butt.
2: That's disgusting.
1: And then he's like, listen, Dad. And I go, what? He goes, do you remember I came home and I went to the pool? Because he had come home, changed, and he went swimming. And I'm like,
2: okay.
1: All right. I go, go with me here.
2: I'm trying.
1: That lessens the blow. Still, you're going to use a towel, you know,
2: right,
1: to sit in my truck. But I would rather it be from your wet swim trunks than your swampy ass mulch.
2: Yeah, we have.
1: To
2: like,
1: me, I can go to bed a happier man.
2: Yeah,
1: knowing that my jeans got damp from your wet swim trunks. The other vision, not great.
2: Either way, yeah. Like we have towel kind of covers, like we bought for Caden specifically for his truck after he goes like surfing or is at the track or something like that.
1: Right.
2: Yeah.
1: I don't even need to buy, I don't need to buy a specific towel. Just take one of the old towels out of the garage that I use for rags or whatever. Put it down. Anything.
2: Yeah.
1: Anything.
2: Gross, man.
1: But I gotta hand it to him. He saved the scenario because he put a different image in my head that made it palpable.
2: His sweaty swamp ass still had to get in the truck to drive to the pool. You see that, right? He didn't walk to the pool.
1: No. He did something.
2: You realize his ass got in the truck.
1: Don't ruin my vision, Chelsea.
2: His ass got in the truck after work. There was a place between where he still had to drive to go.
1: But you know what?
2: In the pool.
1: When even if he came home changed.
2: You're so cute.
1: Right?
2: You're
1: when
2: so
1: he
2: pretty.
1: Came when he came out of the pool and sat down in my front seat, his wet swim trunks washed away all the swamp ass. There you go. That's give me the victory.
2: It actually was just a layer. And now you've got like a, it's like a macchiato. It's like a layer of swamp ass, then a layer of chlorine ass. That's nice.
1: Yeah.
2: That one rises to the top. It's like oil and vinegar, right? You know, like when you layer it.
1: Just a little support.
2: Swamp ass.
1: Just once in a while. Just
2: chlorine
1: a little bit
2: ass.
1: Of support.
2: Ah, layers of ass. That's nice. That's nice.
1: Would it kill you? Just once in a while.
2: Probably.
1: Just once in a while. Just a little support. Basically, he's driving with a towel under his butt.
2: As he should.
1: Like,
2: as he should.
1: Hey, Sarah.
2: It's in your truck.
1: Oh, look. Why am I damn?

not go anywhere. This is something Chelsea and I have planned for a little Friday blowout. Coming up in less than 3 minutes, you are going to have not one, not two, but three chances to get on to the list to join us for our next secret session. Woo-hoo. With the Band Perry. It's next. Love

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1: Way back at the beginning of this year, Chelsea and I said not only are we going to be doing a lot more secret sessions, but this is really the way to truly see a show now.
2: It's our favorite way to see a show.
1: The artists hanging out, acoustic, telling stories, hanging out with you guys. We all have some beverages, a couple apps, but the caliber of these secret sessions have been amazing.
2: Next level, yeah. It's become our thing. It's so fun.
1: Low Cash, Lee Bryce. The next secret session is starring the band Perry. Tell you what, Chelsea and I saved this for the Friday Blowout.
2: Friday Blowout, we're calling it.
1: Callers 8, 9, and 10. You have your names and a friend's name on the guest list. How about that heading into the weekend?
2: That's a big, yeah.
1: Callers 8,
2: going to the weekend?
1: 8, 9, and 10. 855-400-9475. Congratulations. You have your name and a friend's name on the guest list to see our next secret session with the band Perry.
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1: Well, look who it is. Last call about a gig. How's your mama? 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
1: What's up, y'all? It's Bailey Zimmerman. 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

looks like the home improvement revival has some hiccups. It's Big Country 103.1. I mean, Tim Allen even has a concept nailed down. He liked the show to be about his TV kids and their kids, so he played like a grandpa. The only issue is two of his TV sons don't act anymore, and the third is in jail. He says it's, quote, a little challenging, but you know what? I'm still holding on to hope. Girl,

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I'm going to go with, like, Valentine's Day roses.

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Your shot at scoring passes and being entered for the getaway for four, which also includes hotel stay at Cabana Bay Beach Resort.

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17: 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Lainey Wilson here. 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

happy about your salary. At least you don't work in Alabama. It is the lowest income state. 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

If you're thirsty for a beer, you might want to grab a tall boy. But what if your thirst is even greater? New Country 103.1 Coors Light just released a koozie called the Taller Boy that can fit three Coors Light cans inside. That's 36 ounces of beer in like a beer sleeve that's 18 inches tall. It looks ridiculous, but also convenient.

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looking to watch some live music. The Bonnaroo live stream is on Disney Plus this week. It actually kicked off last night. Not many country artists in the lineup aside from like Wyatt Flores and Jesse Murph, but some great ones in the rock pop world like Youngblood, Teddy Swim. So might be worth catching their sets. 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
3: 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I threw it.

You know, sometimes you can boost your salary by switching jobs, and other times you just gotta cross state lines. An annual study looked into the states where people have the highest and lowest incomes, and the highest, you got Virginia. And topping the lowest, West Virginia. If you're wondering where Florida is, we did land in the highest incomes. A little down the line, though, at 15. 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

Welcome to America. Y'all see that some influencers from Europe who are in the U.S. for the World Cup are now discovering things like Walmart, Bucky's, Waffle House, Ella Langley, and ranch dressing. You're welcome. 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Hey, whiskey drink.

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They just tell him and relay him information. He makes the final call. 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

Gearing up for a South Florida weekend. 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
1: Hey, y'all, it's John Morgan. Check out my new song, Kid Myself, right now. Hope you dig it.

Did you see? Country boy Zat Top. You know, the last time he was in West Palm, he opened up for Dierks Bentley. And I got to be honest, there were more people for Zat Top than there were for Dierks Bentley. Well, Zach is coming back to the I Think Financial Amphitheater, and Tim and Chelsea have your tickets every morning next week at 8 a.m.

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Mel-

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It's called Country and She Knows It. I got it coming up next after Sam Hunt for you. Hang out. Happy weekend. 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
9: From the WPBF 25 First Warning Weather Center, I'm Chief Certified Meteorologist Chris Martinez with a look at South Florida's certified most accurate forecast. Tonight, it's going to be a warm one. Temperatures down into the upper 70s. We'll see partly cloudy skies. Then as we head into Saturday, it's going to be another hot day. Look for high temperatures in the low 90s with those afternoon scattered showers and storms brewing after 2 p.m.
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1: All right, my goal tonight is to find Ella Langley. 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I want to say hi. 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But like in a non-creepy way. 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

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Ella Langley tonight, 9 o'clock. I got Jason Aldean and Jake Owen on the way after Shaboozy.

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2: 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In Palm Beach County, Jog Road North, an accident at Crest Haven Boulevard. And in Broward, Davie Boulevard North, an accident at Nova Drive. 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
2: South Florida weather tonight, going to see mostly cloudy skies with a low of 78. Tomorrow, partly cloudy skies with a high of 88 and a low of 78. And Sunday, scattered clouds with the possibility of an isolated thunderstorm during the afternoon. A high of 89 and a low of 77.
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13: 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Turn it up.

That song just feels good. It feels familiar. It feels like we've heard it for years. It's Kenny Chesney's new one. It's called Carry On. New Country 103.1. You are minutes away. We're so close. Another Universal Orlando code word. 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

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Night.

That's Paul tonight. Alan Jackson's 5 o'clock Somewhere Fest going on right now. And we got your country playlist as you're getting ready for it. From Morgan Wallen to Luke Combs, New Country 103.1, South Florida's home for New Country. A cold beer.

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2: 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PGA Boulevard West, an accident on approach to RCA Center Drive. In Palm Beach County, Jog Road North, still reporting an accident at Crest Haven Boulevard. And Hollywood Boulevard West, an accident just past State Road 7 with heavy traffic back to 56th Ave. This traffic is service of Massage Envy and the Traffic Center. I'm Sharina.
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20: From the WPBF 25 First Warning Weather Center, I'm Chief Certified Meteorologist Chris Martinez with a look at South Florida's certified most accurate forecast. Tonight, it's going to be a warm one. Temperatures down into the upper 70s. We'll see partly cloudy skies. Then as we head into your Saturday, it's going to be another hot day. Look for high temperatures in the low 90s with those afternoon scattered showers and storms brewing after 2 p.m.
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0: 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Okay. And your odds are pretty good. 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The ultimate summertime getaway. 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
2: 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I-95 South seeing heavy traffic from Blue Heron Boulevard down to Forest Hill Boulevard and an accident just before Glades Road with heavy traffic back to New Model Road. In Broward, Palmetto Park Road East, an accident at Power Lane Road with heavy traffic back to just before the Turnpike, and Cypress Creek Road West, an accident just beyond Northwest 31st Ave. This traffic is service of Massage Envy and the Traffic Center. I'm Sharina.
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9: South Florida weather tonight, going to see mostly cloudy skies with a low of 78. Tomorrow, partly cloudy skies with a high of 88 and a low of 78. And Sunday, scattered clouds with possibility of an isolated thunderstorm during the afternoon. A high of 89 and a low of 77.
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2: 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Turnpike South, an accident on the Frosia Boynton Beach Boulevard. I-95 South, an accident just beyond Belvedere Road with heavy traffic back to Blue Heron Boulevard. In Broward, Palmetto Park Road East, still reporting an accident at Power Lane Road with heavy traffic back to the Turnpike. Stanford Road West, an accident just past Riverside Drive. And State Road 84 West, an accident just before Southwest 30th Ave. This traffic is service up. Massage Envy and the Traffic Center. I'm Sharina.
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17: Hey y'all, it's John Morgan. Check out my new song, Kid Myself, right now. Hope you dig it.

Got Ella Langley with Morgan Wallen next after Shaboozy on New Country 103.1. So excited. Ella Langley going to be singing to us. Coming up after 9, downtown West Palm Beach waterfront. You going?

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Another chance to win your way into the band Perry's secret session. All right? Use the check-in feature.

0: I know, it's Friday. Got big weekend plans. Ain't nobody trying to look towards Monday. However, how would you like to go see Zach Taub at the I Think Financial Amphitheater for free? 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
2: 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I-95 North, an accident just beyond Southern Boulevard. I-95 South, still reporting an accident just beyond Belvedere Road, with heavy traffic now back to Okeechobee Boulevard. And in Broward, Sanford Road West, still reporting an accident just past Riverside Drive. 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I'm Sharina.
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2: South Florida weather tonight, going to see mostly cloudy skies with a low of 78. Tomorrow, partly cloudy skies with a high of 88 and a low of 78. And Sunday, scattered clouds with the possibility of an isolated thunderstorm during the afternoon. A high of 89 and a low of 77.
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2: I know you're waiting for that universal code word. Here you go. It is movie. M-O-V-I-E. Movie. M-O-V-I-E. Good luck. What's up? It is Eddie E. T-G-I-F. Welcome to the weekend. How about we get into the countdown? Kane Brown at number 6. Woman.

Ella Langley on stage tonight after 9 o'clock. I Can't Love You Anyway with Morgan Wallen, your number 5 song on the new Country Nights Countdown. That's Stella Lefty, Boston at 4.

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Luke Combs, Be By You, your number three song on the new Country Nights Countdown. It is Eddie E. I'll give you the heads up now. Ella Langley is number one tonight, but which song is it? I'll let you know after I play number two. Taylor Swift, I Knew It, I Knew You.

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16 trips to Universal Orlando. Hopefully somebody's going to be staying at that Cabana Bay Beach Resort too. Code words all night, and they'll be back next week. But your next one is at 8 o'clock.

Got new music on New Country Nights. Some of you may never even heard of. His name is Jacob Hackworth. It's called What Took You So Long. I'm going to play that new song. I've never even played it before. Next, I want you to tell me what you think about it.

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0: Thank you for listening through your mobile app throughout your weekend, because that means you have a shot to win tickets to see Megan Marone. She's going to be here next month. If you already don't have it on the calendar, it is Saturday night, July 18th, down at the Amerant Bank Arena. If you've been listening this whole month, you're probably already at that 100-hour milestone. Once you hit that, you are qualified for those Megan Marone tickets, the sold-out show next month.
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